I went down to the beach and saw Kiki. She was all like, and I'm like, whatever. Then this chick comes up to me and she's all like, hey, aren't you that dude? And I'm like, yeah, whatever. So later, I'm at the pool hall and this girl comes up and she's all like, and I'm like, yeah, whatever.

And then it's 3 a.m. I'm on the corner wearing my leather. This dude comes up and he's like, "Hey, punk." I'm like, "Yeah, whatever." Then I'm throwing dice in the alley. Officer Leroy comes up and he's like, "Hey, I thought I told you." And I'm like, "Yeah, whatever." Then up comes Zaffo. I'm like, "Yo, Zaffo, what's up?" He's like, "Dud." I'm like, "That's cool."

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3: Don't you like the way it came off? Even.
4: I mean, is it really?
1: No, let's do it.
3: No?
1: Come on.
3: 1, 2, 1, 2, 3, 4.

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And the serenade of revenge glows in your lips. 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

0: desde 1988. Fénix, en el aire.
1: And discipline remains mercifully.
2: Yes, and neither would you, Derek, this star nonsense.
1: No,
2: it isn't.
1: I'm sure of it.

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When the sun beats down and I lie on the bench, I can always hear them talk.

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1: Chicago! Are you ready for Anthrax's heavy metal? You sound great, you look great, you are great. As always, this is the heavy metal capital of the United States, Chicago, Illinois. We're gonna have some fucking fun. Are you with us out there? Then maybe it's time.